that's okay. I can rest assured that you're happy, but I am not afraid. I can see so clear, proud of who I am. It's time to disappear. This is my farewell. I can't stay here. I'm looking at the crowd.

0: anything. 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And now we are on the road. Coach it us loan. Now we pumping up
1: Cloud.
0: You know, see the thing loan is a different mode. Anything goes. And now we are on the road. Coach it us loan.

In a system designed for depression to thrive, it's no wonder. In a system designed for oppression to thrive, it's no wonder. In a system designed for white supremacy to thrive, it's no wonder. In a system designed for a class war to thrive, it's no wonder. In a system designed for grifters to thrive, it's no wonder. In a system designed for oligarchy to thrive, it's

Hi, I'm a pleaser. I mean, I want you to like me. Though I know this need makes that less likely. I'm a mirror. I'll show you yourself. The version you like.

0: 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You should come in and undress me with your eyes.
1: 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Schaltet den Shit ein. Yeah, yeah, yeah, yeah.

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I'm in a Claire Danes mood, off-white shoes, halo hoodie playing Fallout 2, singing songs of love and empathy, of violent crimes and MTV. There's heavy metal on your 90s t-shirt, bounties as boundless as seas. I'll please her, bleed the verse, it sounds a little sweeter. 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Of your life's great and my life's blue, of who needs who? 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

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Pan LOHRO, you don't know, 90.2. I would say, flow more. We do this fast, never slow more. I would say, Dan Facial, you don't know. I say, Donald D, keep it like Kabaka Pyramid representing. See, accurate. Well done. Well done, Mr. Politician Man. You done a wonderful job at tear down with country demolition, man. Only place to hear them tune is Boom Shakalak Reggae Rhythm Radio. Accurate. Kabaka Pyramid saying that.

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0: Pull up this song, no, eh?
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Many more years. And to think you're a grandma when you get older.